through the parking lot, not thinking of my new sexual plot, when I see a woman by herself, so I decide to give her a shot. 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

vanity when some bronze-haired chick comes in all bubbly. 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Yeah, she grabs my hand and leads me into a stall and pushes my back up against the wall and says, I'm gonna play with you until my husband calls. I'm from the south and that's where I'm going on you, baby doll. I wanna bend her over and discipline her until she answers me. Yes, sir.

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I found God in a dive, but the last time said you died again.

In the jungle and on the street, there's a place where we all meet. 95.4. You know where it is, don't ya?

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1: 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Yo, world party is officially on, brothers and sisters, get your tape decks ready. Yo, world party is officially on, brothers and sisters, get your tape decks ready.
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I said, how you doing, man? 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What do you say we go out and light it up like we used to? I say, oh man, I don't know about that. 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

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Times have changed, things are different now, man. 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He says, what are you talking about, man? 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

0: Hello there. It's Saturday night, the zippiest night of the week. It's the night when you can leave the worries of work far behind, go out on the town, have fun, live it up a little. It's for occasions like this, when you want to look your very best. Saturday nights
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6: Hey man, if y'all got soul, why don't you do it funky in a hole?
7: Yeah, let's do something funky. Yeah. Y'all wanna do something funky?
8: Yeah!
7: Y'all wanna do something funky?
8: Yeah!
7: You wanna do something nasty? Let the bell stop ringing, don't want no singing, don't want to abuse it, want to hear a little music, had it!

in Texas that was to be true to myself, to be the person that I, that was on the inside of me, and not play games. That's what I'm trying to do mostly, if I, in the whole world, is to not bullshit myself, and not bullshit anybody else, to be righteous to myself, but to be real, you know what I mean? And so far, you know, I'm doing that.